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0: That's what you are.
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0: Senti quel tac.
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We've lost dancing.

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Ma adesso in arrivo un altro grandissimo, giovanissimo producer. Clap your hands, M2O. What a sound.

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I smile, okay. You ask, right now. I say, I'll stay.

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I'm still over here in beautiful Bali, riding around on my Vespa,